down, the tide draws out, the doctors gather round, and they all begin to shout. Hey, hey, Uncle Dud, it's a treat to beat your feet on the Mississippi mud. It's a treat to beat your feet on the Mississippi mud. What a dance do they do? Lordy, how I'm telling you, they don't need no band. They keep time by clapping their hands, just as happy as a cow chewing on a cud when the doctors beat their feet on the Mississippi mud.

This is Rudy Valley again, stepping perhaps a bit out of character in singing a song from Americana. A song that has taken its audiences by storm, which may be explained by its theme, which is both poignant and different. Brother, can you spare a dime?

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0: but it's explosive.
1: I know, but that's magnolia. Clarabelle,
0: boy, she's delicious.
1: I'm gonna season her with Lillian Gish.
0: And what have you got?

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Now watch her come right up and talk to me. Step aside, let her pass, satisfied, ain't she class? Now I'll introduce her socially. Who's wonderful? Who's marvelous? Miss Annabelle Lee. Who's kissable? Who's lovable? Miss Annabelle Lee. Ain't she a pretty baby? What would you give? Escorting her, supporting her, don't forget that she's exclusive. Who's dignified? Who's glorified? Miss Annabelle Lee. Who makes them fall? She has it all. Just wait and you'll see. So you ain't telling me a thing, boys. I'm telling you. Who's wonderful? Who's marvelous?

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Who's love of old? Miss Annabelle Lee. Ain't she a pretty baby? What would you give? Escorting her, supporting her. Don't forget that she's exclusive.

0: Dr. Weir's mystery will be continued shortly. Say, by the way, Doctor, is mystery your sole pleasure?
1: Young man, what could be more pleasant than mystery?
0: Well, music, for instance. That's
1: music, why, of course. Have you ever heard my clanking of chains?
0: Doctor, I'm afraid you've got me wrong. I mean the kind of music men hum or whistle when they feel on top of the world. And gentlemen, one of the many things that give you that tip-top feeling is the pleasure of being well-dressed. 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Now, the good Dr. Weir.
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1: Oh, cartons of camels are sure to please. 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

one can see how happy I could be with you by my side. I'm planning every night and day a way to keep you by my side. What a lucky break if I could ever make you stay by my side. Believe me, I'd do anything if it would bring you by my side. I'd be a millionaire if we had a nest that we could share, with a fireplace and cozy chair, and my arms around you. If I ever saw your slippers on the floor and mine right beside them, dear, then I'd be satisfied.

Services Calling, a program devised and produced by the services at home for the entertainment of their comrades overseas. The RAS is on the air. Here is the fourth of the RAF program series on the air, introducing to you Flight Lieutenant Jerry Fitzgerald, Sergeants Ivor Morton and Dave Kay, ACs Michael Moore and Oliver Wakefield, and your compere pilot officer David Southwood, with the RAF Dance Orchestra under the direction of Sergeant Jimmy Miller, who opened the show with Ticka Ticka Ta.

0: Kövessen bennünket Facebook oldalunkon, és értesüljön elsőként 12 csatornás rádiónk legfrissebb híreiről.
1: Is the sweetheart you married the husband you expected him to be? Has the war created new problems for you in your marriage? 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Just as Mr. Anthony, by examples in this studio, is helping thousands of men and women solve their personal problems, Arid, too, is helping thousands to solve the important personal problem of underarm perspiration. 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

Floyd, Floyd, Floyd, Floyd, Floyd, Floyd, Floyd, Floyd, Floyd, Floyd, Floyd, Floyd, Floyd, Floyd, Floyd, Floyd, Floyd, Floyd, Floyd, Floyd, Floyd, Floyd, Floyd, Floyd, Floyd, Floyd, Floyd, Floyd, Floyd, Floyd, Floyd, Floyd, Floyd, Floyd, Floyd, Floyd, Floyd, Floyd, Floyd, Floyd, Floyd, Floyd, Floyd, Floyd, Floyd, Floyd, Floyd, Floyd, Floyd, Floyd, Floyd, Floyd, Floyd, Floyd, Floyd, Floyd, 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Floyd, Floyd, Floyd, Floyd, Floyd, Floyd, Floyd, Floyd, Floyd, Floyd

Lloyd. Flatfoot Floogy is a queer looking thing. He's just about as long as a piece of string. And all night long you can hear him sing. A Floodoy, a Floodoy, a Floodoy, a Floodoy. Flatfoot Floogy doesn't stay on the ground. You can never really tell when he's around. But when you see no light and you hear no sound, there goes a Floogy going to town.

0: How often does your job call you out of bed in the middle of the night? Well, if you were a doctor, it would be often. And generally, there isn't much time to spare.
1: Coffee, Doctor?
2: Oh, fine. Have a Camel with your coffee.
3: Thanks.
2: You know, this night work's kind of rough, isn't it?
3: That's right. But a Camel's always a pleasure.
0: Yes, folks, the pleasing mildness of a Camel is just as enjoyable to a doctor as it is to you or me. In a nationwide survey, doctors in all branches of medicine were asked what and were included. And according to this nationwide survey, more doctors smoke Camels than any other cigarette. Try Camels yourself, the cigarette so many doctors enjoy.
4: Otthonában is kényelmes és gazdaságos az Orion hőpalack.

Billy bought a dollar watch, he thought he'd have some time. 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Billy listened for a tick and almost passed away. He put the watch up to his ear and heard it softly say, I do not choose to run, I do not choose to run. Try and shake me, you can't make me, my spring days are done. 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

you and me, for us all and we, all the clouds have rolled away. 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

0: Dr. Weir's mystery will be continued shortly. Say, by the way, Doctor, is mystery your sole pleasure?
1: Young man, what could be more pleasant than mystery?
0: Well, music, for instance. That
1: music, why, of course. Have you ever heard my clanking of chains?
0: Doctor, I'm afraid you've got me wrong. I mean the kind of music men hum or whistle when they feel on top of the world. And gentlemen, one of the many things that give you that tip-top feeling is the pleasure of being well-dressed. Perfect taste is a criterion. 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

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Ooh, that kiss makes you dream of fairies. Then you hear canaries sing your favorite tune. What is love but the kisses you give and take? What is love but the helping of angel cake? 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What's the big attraction?

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1: Rádió Budapest 1. 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
1: He likes mamas, they still pajamas, with the nurses of you see.
0: To make the best of both bad, that's in your plan. I'm doubly blessed with the gift from France and Japan. When you fool did mama, he from Yokohama, you and papa from Gibbon. You'd want to cook with coal and match in one.

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0: How often does your job call you out of bed in the middle of the night? Well, if you were a doctor, it would be often. And generally, there isn't much time to spare.
1: Coffee, Doctor?
2: Oh, fine. Have a Camel with your coffee.
3: Thanks.
2: You know, this night work's kind of rough, isn't it?
3: That's right. But a Camel's always a pleasure.
0: Yes, folks, the pleasing mildness of a Camel is just as enjoyable to a doctor as it is to you or me. In a nationwide survey, doctors in all branches of medicine were asked what and were included. And according to this nationwide survey, more doctors smoke Camels than any other cigarette. Try Camels yourself, the cigarette so many doctors enjoy.
4: Az arcápolás nem költséges többé. 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